in the sky. I am fly. If you're low, come with me, cause I can get you hella high. Join my crew, be my friend. Tomorrow night, we do it again. Same time, different place. What an ass, what a face. What a life you can have. And you don't have to pack no bags. Just get on in.

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But there's just one thing, you see. We never ever do nothing nice and easy. We always do it nice and rough. But we're gonna take the beginning of this song and do it easy. But then we're gonna do the finish.